Indonesia is the most beautiful land in the universe. The land where we were born. 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So many colors.

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She spent all her time in the depth of a forest with her 8 little friends. There was a hidden secret place, so magical and dangerous at the same time. This is the story where the culture had start. And now, let me take you on a journey. So welcome to Wonderland, Indonesia, the sacred Nusantara.

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0: Halo teman-teman,
2: ikutin terus channel lagu anak-anak Indonesia hebat ya.
0: Jangan lupa